0: 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'Cause I love you, I love you too much to look back.
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1: 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You look away from me and I see there's something you're trying to hide. 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
1: 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I'm from the dirty, but that Chico nice. 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